justice.

course of our nation's history, the people have rallied bravely whenever the rights of man have been threatened. Today, a new crisis has arisen. Citizens, hear me out. This could

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Stacy, I keep thinking that what we need is a new language. 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Languages in the Polish forest where language wasn't needed. Some

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0: Why would I do that? 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Those classes are packed with hotties looking to brush up on their domestic skills.
1: Oh. 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
0: Huh?
1: From now on, the only girls I'm going after are the 2D kind.

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Are we getting through? Is anything happening?

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And again as I walk the beach under the paling stars of the morning. I know I have the best of time and space, and was never measured and never will be measured. I tramp up a